And I touched your face, narcotic mindfulness, Mary Jane. And I called your name like an addicted to cocaine, calls for the stuff you rather blame. And I touched your face, narcotic mindfulness, Mary Jane.

0: It is 9 o'clock and good morning. Minister of Cooperative Governance and Traditional Affairs, Velenkosine Hlabisa, says preparations for the local government elections in November are firmly on track. He led the presentation of the Department of Cooperative Governance budget vote, the National Council of Provinces, yesterday. Hlabisa says 4,488 wards have been finalised, an increase of 20 wards from the 4,468 in the 2021 election. Minister of Science, Technology and Innovation Blaine Nzimande says South Africa is committed to strengthening science, technology and innovation cooperation with China. The minister held a high-level bilateral engagement with the Chinese ambassador to South Africa, Wu Peng, yesterday. This is ahead of the World AI Conference and high-level meeting on global AI governance in Shanghai, China, next week. The Freedom Front Plus says salary agreement between the ANC-led coalition in Johannesburg Metro Council and the South African Municipal Workers' Union is simply unaffordable given the metro's current financial position. The 10.3 billion rand wage deal will be implemented over 2 years. FF Plus's Franco de Lange says although Mayor Dada Morero insists that the agreement is necessary to ensure employee satisfaction, the reality is that any organization experiencing financial pressure has to make some difficult decisions. Moving abroad now, Iran says it has not yet made a final decision on any deal, emphasizing that reports of a finalized agreement with the U.S. were merely speculation. U.S. President Donald Trump has stated that the final points of a deal to end the war had been approved. Iran's foreign ministry spokesperson, Ismail Baghi, says the majority of the text for the memorandum has already been finalized, but the U.S. has made excessive and new demands. And lastly, cricket news now. The Women's T20 World Cup in England and Wales starts today with the opening match between England and Sri Lanka in Birmingham. Tomorrow, the Proteas will kick off their campaign against Australia in Manchester, while Ireland and Scotland will meet the same field earlier. South Africa's other group matches are against Pakistan, India, the Netherlands and Bangladesh. I'm Eddie Dipenaar for Bosveld News.
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0: Well, jammer daaroor, or sorry about that. Let's have a look at your latest financial indicators first, before we get to traffic news. The dollar is selling at 16 rands 29 cents, euro at 18 rands 84 cents, and £1 costs 21 rands and 85 cents. Bitcoin sells at $63,704, gold sells at $4,192.86 a fine ounce, and Brent crude oil quoted at $87.90 a barrel. Kom ons kyk wat gebeur dan op die paaie hierdie tyd van die Vrydagoggend.
1: Die Bosveld Stereo Verkeersmonitor.
0: 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De amtelike opening is 1 Julie, skakel 0683591821. 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
0: No headlines in this bulletin. Good afternoon. I am Jean-Dre Fury. Public Protector Koleka Taleka says the startling revelations of systemic wrongdoing exposed through the State Capture and Madlanga Commissions are consequences of human character failures rather than skill or experience. Taleka was addressing religious leaders' winter school gathering in Stellenbosch University in the Western Cape. The Public Protector says evidence led at the commissions have shown that those who committed offences were highly educated and experienced. She added that the country needs to ensure that the educational system is centred around ethics and around human character. The Forum for South Africa is demanding a full-scale intelligence-driven crackdown on organized criminal networks operating in informal settlements across the country. This follows the mass shooting incident at Jumpers informal settlement in Cleveland, Johannesburg on Tuesday, which claimed the lives of 12 people. Forsa leader Tebogo Mashilompane says the fact that over 10 armed suspects were able to carry out coordinated killings and escape without immediate arrest exposes serious gaps in intelligence, policing, visibility, and crime prevention. The Companies and Intellectual Property Commission has launched 4 new digital services as part of its modernization program. These include Cooperatives Director Amendment Platform, Case Management System, Customer Inquiry Management System, and Live Chat Service. The CIPC says the new tools replace paper-based processes, improve efficiency, strengthen compliance, and enhance customer support. Officials say the digital platforms will improve turnaround times, increase accountability, accountability and provide more accessible and reliable services to businesses and the public. And finally, UK Armed Forces Minister Al Carnes has resigned hours after the resignation of Defence Secretary John Healey over a dispute about military funding. He is the seventh minister in Prime Minister Keir Starmer's government to step down in the past month. In his resignation letter, Carnes argued that the defence investment plan is not built for the threat the world faces and is neither transformative enough nor sufficiently funded. He added that a strong country is not simply one with capable armed forces, but one where working people feel economically secure.
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0: The dollar trades at 16 rand 25 cents, the euro 18 rand 81 cents, a British pound costs 21 rand 79 cents, Bitcoin trades at $63,413, gold sells at $4,212.66 a fine ounce, platinum trades at $1,725.60, Brent crude oil is quoted at $85.70 a barrel.
8: Die Bosveld Stereo Verkeersmonitor.
0: November 12 oostelike rigting, daar ontlaar voertuig by Rietfontein Wisselaar en 4 Pretoria in 'n westelike rigting. 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By die N12 R24 ontlaar voertuig in 'n oostelike rigting by Gelulies Wisselaar. 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